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0: Journey with Lights on Steve Gorman Rocks. Journey is a San Francisco band, and I was listening, and I thought about something I saw in San Francisco once that I've never forgotten, and I couldn't even process it when it happened. And it was very simple. I took a trip to Alcatraz Island, like a lot of people do, and you got to take a boat to get to the Rock. On the way back to the city, on the boat, the boat that was carrying all of us came to a stop because a nuclear submarine was passing us. A ginormous 500-foot-long nuclear submarine had surfaced at the Golden Gate Bridge and was slowly pulling into harbor in the San Francisco Bay. Every boat in the bay got out of its way, of course, and I watched as this thing went past silently with all of the crew members standing atop of it. I've never seen anything that cool, that scary, that exhilarating, that mind-blowing in my life. Rockin' Des Moines, the mighty 95 KGGO.
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18: Like a screaming banshee in a room full of sleeping babies. My God, who writes this? Steve Gorman rocks your nights.

0: Do you remember who taught you how to lift weights? Most women don't have an answer. Or the answer is, some guy at my old gym. And he was wrong. Right now, there's a 14-year-old at Aptitude Fitness learning to deadlift correctly. Meanwhile, a 43-year-old is learning why everything that used to work stopped working. Same building, same coaches. 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It's not too early. It's not too late. Come find out at Aptitude Fitness.
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0: You've got a problem. Steve's got an answer. It might not be the right answer. I mean, he's a rock star, not a therapist. It's time for Questionable Wisdom on Steve Gorman Rocks. Here's April Rose with tonight's question.
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2: All right.
1: Now, Izzy's five-year-old daughter came home the other day and surprised her with a new haircut.
2: Okay.
1: But here's the thing. Yeah, the sister-in-law, Izzy's brother's new wife, took it upon herself to cut 10 inches off her daughter's head without even asking.
2: I can't even begin to imagine this.
1: Right? So Izzy is furious. She feels like her rights as a mother have been violated. What should she do, Steve?
2: You have entirely been violated. This child's aunt, by marriage, cut 10 inches of hair off this kid's head without talking to the mom first. I tell you right now, if that's me, that woman is never with my kid again by themselves, ever in life. That is such an egregious violation of that child's life and of the parent's life. I mean, I can't even be funny about it. I'm just like, no chance. And if your brother doesn't see what the big deal is, cut him out too. This is so irresponsible. I can't even get a word out. I'm so angry right now.
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0: Running with the Devil, Van Halen. That is the first song on side one of their first album. And boy, that is right there on the short list of greatest first songs ever. I can remember hearing that song for the first time. I had already heard You Really Got Me on the radio, but when I heard Running with the Devil, I said, oh, okay, this band is for real. I mean, I loved You Really Got Me, but it was a cover. And you think to yourself, well, anybody can make a cover sound great. But Van Halen showed, no, they've got the entire thing. You know, Gene Simmons of Kiss saw Van Halen before they had a record deal. He got them in the studio to record some demos, and he played a big part in them getting signed for the first time. And in fact, Gene Simmons wanted to manage the band. Think about that. 1977, Kiss is only 4 years into their own career as a recording act, and Gene is already looking around, thinking about managing somebody else. God, man, Gene Simmons always had his eyes on the prize. He never got lost in the moment. That man has kept it very close to the ground. Head in the stars, maybe, but feet planted firmly in reality from day one. Now, Paul Stanley, of course, said, that's unrealistic. You can either manage them or you can stay with Kiss. I think Gene made the right decision. It's Steve Gorman Rocks on 95 KGGO.
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39: Steve Gorman Rocks. Yeah, Bigfoot. I saw him. He's here in the woods of Michigan. Oh, by the way, it's Gonzo from Saginaw, Michigan.
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1: It's September 23rd, April. It's time to look back. How about a quick musical history lesson?
2: Let's go. I'm ready for it.
1: April, on this day in 1969, this is so crazy, Northern Illinois University's newspaper, the campus paper called the Northern Star, ran a story that claimed Paul McCartney had been killed in a car crash 3 years earlier in 1966 and was replaced by a lookalike. It got so much heat around the world, McCartney had to come out of seclusion at his Scottish farm and meet with some journalists to deny these rumors. That's crazy.
2: Oh, you should have taken like a blood DNA test just to prove that, too.
1: On this day in 1968, the Beatles were in the studio working on the White Album.
2: So good.
1: And the Doors, the band, the Doors, stopped by to visit in the studio.
2: Would that make you nervous, or would that like inspire you to do better?
1: If you were the Beatles, of course not. You're like, who cares who the Doors are? But if you're the Doors, yeah, that'd make you nervous. Rockin' Des Moines, the mighty 95 KGGO.
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Journey, loving, touching, squeezing on Steve Gorman Rocks. Boy, those na-na-na-na-nas always work, don't they? You just, I mean, from Hey Jude on, it's always a winner. Here's Alice in Chains, Wood. Rockin' Des Moines, the mighty 95 KGGO.

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3: All right.
2: Now, Izzy's five-year-old daughter came home the other day and surprised her with a new haircut.
3: Okay.
2: But here's the thing. Yeah, the sister-in-law, Izzy's brother's new wife, took it upon herself to cut 10 inches off her daughter's head without even asking.
3: I can't even begin to imagine this.
2: Right? So Izzy is furious. She feels like her rights as a mother have been violated. What should she do, Steve?
3: You have entirely been violated. This child's aunt, by marriage, cut 10 inches of hair off this kid's head without talking to the mom first. I tell you right now, if that's me, that woman is never with my kid again by themselves, ever in life. That is such an egregious violation of that child's life and of the parent's life. I mean, I can't even be funny about it. I'm just like, no chance. And if your brother doesn't see what the big deal is, cut him out too. This is so irresponsible. I can't even get a word out. I'm so angry right now.
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1: It's time once again to escape to another world where the rock is always just right. 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
2: Welcome back to Alice's Attic on September 23rd. We had a great time in Canada these days. Everyone is always so nice. Great crowds, great energy. Hopefully we won't end up at war with Canada soon. I advised everybody up there, no, we don't want you to be a state. We just want you to be Canada. Be who you are. Anyway, stick around this hour for a Cooper's Countdown from 1973. Then we've got a listener email and finally birthday bashes for the ultimate New Jersey rocker. But now, let's get on with the music.
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0: Every week, Cooper's Countdown is heard on great radio stations like this one. What do you got for us, Coop?
1: It was September 23rd, 1973. Billie Jean King defeated Bobby Riggs at tennis. All in the Family was the number one TV show, and we were finishing off the album Muscle of Love, and the charts looked like this. Starting off at number five, the Doobie Brothers, with a song that was written about a fictional place that was actually a real place, China Grove. At number four, the Allman Brothers, with a song that Dickie Betts wrote in 20 minutes, Ramblin' Man. The number three slot goes to Stories, a New York band who had a hit with Brother Louie. At number two, Elton John did it again with Saturday Night's All Right for Fightin'. And the number one song on this day in 1973 was from a band that hailed from Flint, Michigan, talking about Grand Funk Railroad and We're an American Band.

0: 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We'll be back in a flash.
1: 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Most women don't have an answer. Or the answer is, some guy at my old gym. 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Right now, there's a 14-year-old at Aptitude Fitness learning to deadlift correctly. Meanwhile, a 43-year-old is learning why everything that used to work stopped working. 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It's not too early. It's not too late. 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

0: Here's another dose of Alice's email on Alice's Attic with Alice Cooper.
1: Hello from Louisiana. I was so lucky to see you four times in 2023. I have been a fan since 1969. First concert was in 1970 in Dallas, Texas. Now my question, have you ever forgotten the lyrics to a song in concert? Love you, Anonymous. Yeah, it just happened to be April Fool's Day. We're playing the Forum in Los Angeles, sold out show. I'm standing there, School's Out starts, and I opened my mouth and went totally blank. Forgot the first lyric of School's Out, the song that I had done 17,000 times. Luckily, the audience was singing it. So as soon as I heard the first word, I was in. If you can remember all my lyrics, write to me at alice@alicesattic.com. Listen to this, though. Bob Dylan has 400 songs, and the band knows all of them, his band. There's no song list. He just yells out a song, and they go into it. So they better know that song. Okay, and he doesn't use a teleprompter. Okay, one of the eight wonders of the world. I'll be right back with birthday bashes, so stay right there.
0: There's more Alice after this.
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0: Do you share a birthday with Nikki Sixx, Elvis, Britney Spears, or Bono? Well, you're about to find out, because Alice Cooper is going to invite you to blow out the candles for some festive celebrity birthday bashes.
1: Let's see who's celebrating their birthday today. Seinfeld actor Jason Alexander, Spanish singer Julio Iglesias, original Alice Cooper drummer Neil Smith, a few people no longer with us, Ray Charles, John Coltrane, and Mickey Rooney, all had birthdays on September 23rd. And the boss, Bruce Springsteen, celebrates his 77th birthday today. I can call him son because I'm 78. I can go, son, let me give you some information. Let me just counsel you here. Okay, son? So, here's one for the boss, born to work.

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6: From the Extreme Roofing and Siding Weather Center, this is 95 KGGO Weather.
20: Lows dip down to about 56 overnight under mainly cloudy skies, easterly winds around 5 miles per hour. More clouds than sun.
7: Thursday.
20: High temperatures reach up to 68.
7: Chance of rain showers.
20: Thursday night, 61.
7: Rain showers likely.
20: Friday.
7: Thunderstorms likely
20: on Saturday.
7: I'm weatherology meteorologist Paul Trombley. Currently 61.
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22: 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You try being entertaining 25 hours per week. It's harder than it sounds. So stick around this hour. It's You Gotta Live the 80s with Quiet Riot. Then for Tales, it's a near-death experience on an airplane. And finally, we've got Movie Music Madness from a Tom Hanks classic. 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

0: The scent of Aquanet, the silky smooth feel of spandex, and a cassette cranked up on the Alpine in your Trans Am. 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
2: In 1983, Quiet Riot did something nobody expected. They became the first heavy metal band to reach number one on the Billboard 200. The record eventually sold 10 million copies worldwide. And the main force behind the success was a cover of Slade's Come On, Feel the Noise. So the label came back and said, do another one. And they obeyed and recorded the Slade song, Mama, We're All Crazy Now. Now, here's the crazy thing. Slade was as big as the Beatles in England. Every song they came out with was a hit. Yet they couldn't get a hit in America. So all their hits were supplied by Quiet Riot. But their hearts weren't really in it. They later said, we were already getting the stigma of you had a hit with somebody else's song. I could see the writing on the wall coming on that one. Quiet Riot's version was released on Condition Critical in July 1984, but failed to crack the top 50. So here's Mama, We're All Crazy Now from Quiet Riot.

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2: Tonight's tale takes us back to the 70s. We were on tour flying between, I think it was Louisville and South Bend, Indiana, in our plane. It was not a jet, two-engine plane, held everybody. That's what bands did back then for short runs. So the plane's loaded, and we're playing poker, and I look out on the wing, and one of the engines is on fire. So I turned to the poker, and I said, okay, price of poker just went up. And I said, everybody look out the window. And, of course, everybody freaked out. And one of our roadies was talking to our accountant, and he said, well, we're going to go down anyways. Your wife is pregnant. And he goes, no, she isn't. And he goes, yeah, she is. And then the pilot comes on and goes, well, that fire's out. We're going to be landing any minute now. And, you know, then he said, he wasn't kidding. That scene appeared in Almost Famous because Cameron Crowe was on that flight with us. And he took what happened and wrote it into the script. You're praying for your life, and then the plane dropped, and then he said, okay, we're fine. We're going to be fine. So now you're stuck with all the confessions you're making. Well, if you want to fly me to my next gig, write to me at alice@alicesattic.com. I've always said that rock stars and small planes don't mix. Movie Music Madness is coming up right after this quick break, so stay right there.
0: Alice will be right back with more rock and roll that doesn't suck.
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1: You likely know the film Castaway, starring Tom Hanks, as a man who is stranded on a desert island in the South Pacific after his plane goes down during a storm. Hanks received his fifth Academy Award nomination for the role. Alan Silvestri composed the score, and it's intentionally sparse to give the feeling of loneliness on the island. But then, after lots of silence, there's a scene where Hank has been trying to start a fire for what feels like days. His hands are bleeding, and finally a spark catches. The fire grows, and he starts singing "Light My Fire" by The Doors. The soundtrack credits it as performed by Tom Hanks, since the original recording doesn't actually play in the movie. Instead of that, let's hear The Doors' version of "Light My Fire," one of the greatest records ever made.

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15: Somewhere lurking in the dark shadows, he's a radio host who doesn't suck, even though he's always been a bit of a freak. But he does think you're worthy of listening to his show. Crank up the most talented man whose eye makeup is better than yours. The king of your kind. It's Alice's Attic. with Alice Cooper.
0: It's Alice Cooper here on another night to keep you from going insane. I've been committed to an asylum before, and trust me, it's not that much fun until you get used to it. And then you start going, you know, the characters in here are pretty entertaining. It does provide good inspiration for writing lyrics. So this hour, we're doing Live and Kicking with Steely Dan and your favorite part of the show, Hey Stupid. Finally, I'll top it off with some rock trivia on the cars. But now, let's hear some rock.
15: Alice's Attic with Alice Cooper.

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2: Steely Dan's 1993-1994 tours were their first live performances in almost 20 years. The album that came from those shows, Alive in America, was produced by Donald Fagen himself. Recorded across multiple dates, including Chicago stops in 1994, they described the challenge of preparing for live performance after two decades away from it. They had to relearn their own songs by listening to their greatest hits compilation. Their original recordings had become so layered and edited that they couldn't remember exactly what they played. They listened back as if hearing the songs for the first time, transcribed the parts, then made the arrangements for the live band. So here's Reelin' in the Years, live from Steely Dan, one of the greatest bands ever to come out of the United States.

0: He hasn't flown the coop. 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
0: Come back to the Rock on Alice's Attic with Alice Cooper.

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0: Not everyone's a genius. You're probably not a member of Mensa. Maybe you never got that PhD. But then there's these people.
1: Well, that's the stupidest thing I ever heard.
2: I guess it seems pretty stupid now.
0: It's time for Hey Stupid on Alice's Attic with Alice Cooper.
3: First up, a man in Texas decided to skip the police academy and go straight to pulling people over. He installed emergency lights on his truck and even flashed a badge at a driver he pulled over. The suspicious driver called actual police officers who examined the suspect's fake badge, which was a plastic Chipotle gift card colored with a black marker and written police into it. Next, an inmate in Virginia filed a $5 million lawsuit against himself, arguing that his own heavy drinking directly caused him to commit the crimes that landed him in prison. The judge dismissed the case immediately, pointing out that you cannot be both the plaintiff and the defendant. And finally, a man in Europe attempted to set a record for the most raw eggs retained in a basket while riding a roller coaster. Of course, the eggs almost immediately launched out of the basket and exploded all over his face. Well, stick around, because after this break, I've got rock trivia on the cars.
0: You're mere moments away from more Alice.
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1: In which car song did Rick Ocasek hate the lyrics he wrote? Shake It Up. He told Vanity Fair, I've probably written some crap lyrics. I'm not proud of this lyrics to Shake It Up. The lines that bothered him included, do the move with the quirky jerk that make the night cats stop and stare. I actually think that's a pretty good line. Despite that, the song became a massive hit. I thought the Cars were great. They were the first really minimalist rock band. So, let's hear it.

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10: Imagine a disease that affects more than 10 million Americans. 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
12: From early days in Detroit to teen angst in Arizona to shock rock in L.A. to his rise to Rock and Roll Hall of Famer, one man is superbly seasoned to guide you through this magnificent musical journey.
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15: Hello again, it's Alice Cooper here to make your life a little less painful. Think of me as your portable anesthesiologist. Go ahead, spell it. So, Lots coming up this hour. Cooper's cover from Led Zeppelin, then some freaky facts to smarten you up. And we'll finish with some rock trivia on the Hollies. But now, how about this?
12: Alice's Attic with Alice Cooper.

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0: or they just ran out of song ideas. 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
2: You probably don't know the name Ann Breeden, yet she wrote one of the great songs Led Zeppelin covered in 1958. In the middle of a failing marriage, she wrote Baby, I'm Gonna Leave You while she was a student at UC Berkeley. A folk singer named Janet Smith heard it while visiting and went back to Oberlin College and began playing it at concerts. Joan Baez attended one of those concerts, heard Smith perform it, and asked to learn it. She included it on her 1962 live album, Joan Baez in Concert, which went on to sell 2 million copies. That led to Jimmy Page hearing it and deciding it would be a perfect Led Zeppelin debut song. Robert Plant has called it one of his favorite Zeppelin recordings. Page has described it as a song that allowed them to show two of the band's most important qualities at once, sensitivity and power. So, here's Babe, I'm Gonna Leave You, as done by Led Zeppelin.

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1: Time to get educated from Alice Cooper. Here we go. Canada has the longest coastline of any country on Earth, stretching over 243,000 kilometers, just under 151,000 miles for the non-metrically inclined. I am non-metrically inclined. As snakes don't have ears, they use their jawbones to feel vibration and hear sound. Huh. Shortly after death, a person's eyeball flattens due to its loss of blood pressure. So if you have flat eyeballs, you might be dead. Speaking of death, around 183,000 people die per day. Good. And finally tonight, an individual strand of human hair is stronger than a copper wire. Okay, anyways, time for a break while you think about all of that, but I'll be right back with some rock trivia after this.
0: More Alice Cooper is coming up next.
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1: Who inspired the vocals on the Holly song Long Cool Woman? Even though many people thought it was John Fogerty, it was actually Elvis. As songwriter Alan Clark said, on the vocal, my intention wasn't to sound like John Fogerty of Creedence Clearwater Revival. I was thinking of Elvis on his early songs like Mystery Train. Unfortunately for Clark, the band released it after he had already left to pursue his own solo career. I thought the Hollies were one of the best bands ever. We got to open for them when we were in high school. And if you're a Hollies fan and you go back and listen to Pay You Back With Interest and all the, so many hit records, they were unbelievably great live. So here's Long Cool Woman in a Black Dress, the Hollies.

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19: Welcome to the deepest confines of the mind of Alice Cooper. It's a bit dusty up here, and oh, is it cluttered. There's a memory of hanging out with John Lennon and Anne Murray at LA's The Troubadour in 73. And over here is Alice's Cortez High School locker combination. And why is there a random recollection of pre-concert pickled herring in Oslo in 2017? But amidst the mélange, there's a wealth of rock and roll tidbits and knowledge that never fails to entertain and engage. So without further ado, here's your fastidious host. It's Alice's Attic with Alice Cooper.
20: 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An Attic classic from my buddy Jimmy. Then as a listener email, as a little reward, I've got a bonus Attic classic from some of our favorite hippies. But first, here's music.
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0: Alice's Attic with Alice Cooper. 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
1: In 1968, Jimi Hendrix hit Crosstown Traffic is the shortest, most compact, most purely commercial thing on his third album, Electric Ladyland. Aside from recording the guitar, Jimmy also played bass on it. Bassist Noel Redding wasn't available for the session, and Hendrix simply covered it himself. And the distinctive sound that runs through the track, the sliding, buzzing tone under the riff, is a kazoo, overdriven and processed. You know, people don't really realize how that kazoo is overdriven and processed. We should have some kind of a charity for that. Hendrix took a children's instrument and put it through a wall of amplification and made it sound like the future. So here's Crosstown Traffic.

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1: Dear Alice, my therapist says I have an addictive personality. I got sober, but then I was drinking 7 to 8 coffees per day, which gave me stomach problems. Now I'm drinking diet soda nonstop. 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Did you face the same problem when you got sober? Yeah. I started drinking fruit juice and gained about 20 pounds because it's all sugar. Went to Coca-Cola and I really started gaining weight, which I didn't want. So I went to Diet Cokes, and still, that's pretty much what I do. Diet caffeine-free after a certain time, after like 3 PM, I start drinking caffeine-free, which is great because Coke and Pepsi and everybody does make a caffeine-free diet drink, and it tastes the same. I laugh when people go, I don't like that caffeine-free stuff because it tastes different. And I go, caffeine doesn't have a taste. Well, if you are addicted to my radio show, drop me a line at Alice@aliceisattic.com. I'll be right back with a bonus Attic Classic from some dirty hippies, so don't move.
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1: The lyrics to Grateful Dead's song Truckin' were written by Robert Hunter, who was not officially a member, but he contributed words to more Dead songs than anybody else. Hunter said he wrote the lyric as a road diary, an account of life on tour, city by city, the accumulated weight of constant travel. The cities mentioned are real stops on real tours, New York, New Haven, Dallas, Houston, Tucson, and the refrain, "What a long, strange trip it's been," is one of the most quoted lines in the history of American rock. It happened on bumper stickers before the song had even fully broken through to mainstream radio. 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
15: Lows dip down to about 55 overnight under partly cloudy skies. Winds out of the east around 5 miles per hour. Cloudy skies with a few peaks of sun. Thursday, slight chance of rain showers. Daytime highs approaching 68. Rain showers likely Thursday night. Lows level off around 61. Cloudy skies expected. I'm weatherology meteorologist Paul Trombley. Currently, it's 57 degrees.
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0: 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Most women don't have an answer. Or the answer is, some guy at my old gym. And he was wrong. Right now, there's a 14-year-old at Aptitude Fitness learning to deadlift correctly. Meanwhile, a 43-year-old is learning why everything that used to work stopped working. 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It's not too early. It's not too late. 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
4: 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Not taking your kids to a drive-in is borderline child abuse.
5: Is there even one around here anymore?
6: Yeah, there is. We're lucky that we have one within 20 miles, and we have one within 50 miles. Mm-hmm.
4: Get an SUV that the back seats lay flat. Get some blankets. Open the back door. Let them experience one of the best things in life.
6: I remember every movie I saw at the drive-in. It was such a cool thing for me.
5: Yeah, I've got a Tahoe now, which is after having I've had Suburbans for the last 30 years, but
6: we're gonna have to make you a pamphlet though of drive-in etiquette.
5: I don't know.
6: Because you can't, headlights, no.
4: And don't put your foot on the brake pedal.
6: Right.
4: That lights up your brake lights.
6: The dome lights, you got to figure those out.
4: Right.
6: You can't.
5: Well, if I got to figure out stuff in a car, good luck.
4: Boy, ain't that the truth.
5: I discover all kinds of stuff.
7: It's so fun.
8: Then moving it from the speaker to the radio was a game changer.
7: Yep, genius.
8: Mm. I loved it. I could never understand that speaker.
4: When they first started doing that, I didn't have a very nice car, so I would always run my battery down when I'd listened, because I'd keep the radio on to hear.
6: Oh yeah,
8: I bet that happened to a lot of people.
4: Yeah, and it was.
5: Well, didn't people used to drive off with a speaker attached?
4: Oh yeah, They had a public service announcement before the movie would show, and it was be sure and disconnect your speaker from.
5: And then
4: you
5: have to get out of the car, walk to the concession place, or do they come by? And
4: No, you walk. You walk to. Yeah.
6: But it's great. You won't miss it. I mean, you can hear the movie.
5: You said you used to bring chairs and stuff.
6: Yeah, we used to bring long chairs and blankets. And
5: did it ever rain?
8: Cooler?
6: No, we would go on nights when we knew it wasn't going to.
4: And there was a big playground right under the screen.
6: Yes.
4: Where you'd go up and play.
6: Did every drive-in have that?
4: I think so. Yeah. Yeah. Bring the kids.
5: This fall, I guess now officially.
8: Well, the problem is now with the time change where we live, like we have a movie theater up by our lake house, but they don't start showing movies till 10:30.
6: You're exactly right. If you're on the Eastern Standard Time, drive-ins start so late.
8: Yeah, we got done at 3:30 in the morning.
6: Yeah.
8: And that's too late for me.
5: Okay, now got one more letter. We had a story about the so-called robo-toilets. This is in New York City. They're incredibly expensive, like $250,000.
4: Smells bad. Ooh.
5: And they're very sophisticated, but the punchline was
6: pooping me.
5: They're designed so that after 10 minutes the door automatically opens.
8: Okay.
5: And I don't know, I don't have too much information. I'm assuming that at minute number 9 there's some kind of they play like the Final Jeopardy theme or something, so you know that, but the door literally pops open. After 10 minutes, they don't want people to, I guess, I don't know, shoot up heroin in them or whatever it might be. This comes to us from Pittsburgh, PA. Michael, kind enough to write the Bob and Tom show. He goes, I was on Lake Tahoe. We were on a walking trail, and there was one of those green porta potties.
6: Mm-hmm.
5: I thought it was funny because there was obviously somebody inside, but he had his dog on a leash, and the dog was sitting outside the porta potty.
6: Okay.

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4: Interview is just a stop on my list of errands that day.
5: Gotcha.
6: Especially if you're, by the way, interviewing for a gig at Starbucks.
7: Yes. Yeah, yeah. Well, I can't help but notice you.
4: She says,
8: have you had this iced latte from Dutch Brothers? It's amazing. Just amazing.
4: Caitlin says it looks a little too casual. She argued that you should be showing up to an interview with zero distractions, super focused, zoned in on the person that's interviewing you.
6: When I interviewed Josh for this job, he brought mashed potatoes and gravy, and I was impressed. Well, this is a guy with confidence.
7: No, it was a guy who didn't really want the job.
4: She advised, if you must bring a beverage with you, bring your drink in a low-key container like a sleep black thermos rather than a single
7: bring
4: use.
7: A beverage.
8: Yeah, I didn't mind classic. The mashed potatoes and gravy, but remember he had a standing rib roast with him. What's that all about?
7: I thought you guys would like it.
8: Uh-huh. I had a bite. It was delicious.
6: Yeah, I don't think you bring anything to a job.
9: No.
6: I think it looks weird.
7: Yeah, I do too.
4: Yeah.
6: Yeah. Yeah. Again, I don't know why it's iced coffee seems to be the focus. But,
7: right. Don't take anything in there. You're fine.
8: Know, yeah. I don't know how people order things at Starbucks and how they key them in on the register. There's how many different permutations could you go through?
7: Exactly.
8: And, you know, venti, different sizes, different add-ons.
6: You want half calf, extra
8: it's
6: hot.
8: Amazing.
7: It's almost like a foreign language.
8: Yeah, and with everything you say, they hit a key, by God. It's like, wow, what the heck?
4: Although, I used to work at a coffee shop back like 20, 30 years ago, and people would come in and they'd be like, I would like a latte cappuccino, because it was like new back then. And so they had no idea what they were really ordering.
7: Mm.
4: And so they would order drinks that didn't existed, and you would just make them a mocha.
7: Oh, all right.
4: Every time you'd just make a mocha, and they're like, this is great. And you're like, cool. They had no idea. Yeah, I'll take a cappuccino latte with hazelnut, and you're like, you're getting a mocha. Every time.
6: But we've become more sophisticated as consumers, though, now.
4: Yeah.
6: Certainly. I had occasion to go to a Cheesecake Factory the other day.
8: Sure. Well, Cheesecake Factory has everything.
6: They have everything.
8: Yeah.
6: I mean, the chefs in the back must be losing their minds.
4: Yeah.
6: They've got, you know, 300 different entrees or something. So, but it's the same.
8: Toastly wrote their menu, huh?
7: Oh, yeah, indeed.
6: Yeah, I wonder what
8: thick menu.
6: They had a special at Starbucks a few weeks ago. The unicorn thing, remember this?
7: Yeah.
6: And
8: a rainbow thing.
6: Yeah, one of my daughters wanted to try it, and I got talking to them, and they said that the baristas hated making it.
7: I bet. Yeah.
8: Isn't it like the sugar count? Off the chart.
6: It was a couple thousand calories, something crazy. But yeah, that's a tough gig, making all that weird stuff.
7: Yeah, and for the most part, friendly. I can't recall the time I had a surly barista at a Starbucks. So good on them. Whatever they're doing, it seems to be.
6: But
7: well, they don't need my advice. They're doing just fine. I don't.
6: Yeah,

0: What kind of a jackass would mention Vail during that story?
1: That's the last time I was on a bus.
0: Boy, oh,
1: you taken a bus anywhere lately?
0: I have not, but I keep it to myself if I'd been on a Vail bus. I can tell you that.
1: I mean, only people who can afford cars should be able to enjoy peace and quiet. That's what I say. Right now.
0: Yes.
1: We're going to talk money for a second. You may have noticed that the money seems to be exiting one's wallet a lot quicker than it had been just a couple of years ago. Everything's more expensive. And this is where maybe it's time to take advantage of the equity in your house. If you've owned your house for a while, you've probably noticed. You can go on Zillow and take a look and go, wow, my house is worth that much? American Financing specializes in refinancing that house. Why would you want to do that? 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
21: 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So what is the thing that connects us? The thing that makes us Americans? It's simple. It's our shared belief that we are Americans. We the people of the United States, in order to form a more perfect union, establish justice, ensure domestic tranquility, provide for the common defense, promote the general welfare, and secure the blessings of liberty to ourselves and our posterity, do ordain and establish this Constitution for the United States of America. That belief that we each can be who we are and live the life we dream, in harmony with one another, in our system, written in the words of the Constitution. Know your Constitution. It's who you are. It's who we are.
1: Unity. It's an American thing. 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
0: 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We're in the O'Reilly Auto Parts Studios. 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
2: Hello.
0: Hello. There's Pat Godwin.
22: Hey, Chick.
0: Hello, Josh Arnold.
23: Hi there.
0: There's Ace Cosby.
24: Hello.
0: I am Chick, and hello, Tom.
25: Hello, Chick. Hello, Chick. Hello, Chick.
0: Testing.
2: There we go.
0: Two.
2: There I am. There okay, very good. Very good. Now.
23: There you were. It was your own volume.
0: Yeah, he was adjusting his own volume.
23: The volume of his own voice.
0: Yeah.
2: Yeah.
23: Hello, Chick. There it is.
2: See, I've got a volume control of both my mic and.
23: But that's not what was happening.
0: No.
23: It was your own voice.
26: Your own internal mic.
2: I was just enjoying it.
23: You know what?
26: You have a nice voice. You should enjoy it.
23: That's totally fair.
2: Sometimes I get to be a fan.
23: Yeah, sometimes you get to be
0: a fan. Yeah, you're sorry. Right.
23: As you should.
2: Okay.
23: I like it.
2: We last left you, we were on a bus. Can you tell that story on the air about the.
27: Oh, yeah, I don't mind. So my son used to take the, when he was in high school, he would take the public bus to and from school, as a lot of the students at the school where he attended as well did.
23: Okay.
27: One day after the, he's on his way home, and some of the other students on the bus were being a bit loud, and a older gentleman, apparently in his 50s and 60s, or 60s, was like, "Hey, keep it down." And one of the boys just was like, "Screw you, old man!" And and just went about. The old man just sat there, didn't do anything. Then a couple stops later, when that boy who yelled that got off the bus, the old man followed him off the bus and proceeded to beat him senseless at the bus stop. And the next day, my son saw the boy. He goes, "Hey, I saw you got your butt kicked by that old guy." He goes, I held my own." But, yeah, so.
23: Well, you never know who you're mouthing off to.
27: Yeah, on the city bus.
0: Yeah.
27: Not a place to
0: next
27: do
0: thing
27: it.
0: You know, it's Bob Odenkirk kicking your ass.
26: Yeah.
28: I love that.
27: I love that movie.
2: Yeah, but we had the story about, what was it, in Singapore, they're going to heavy fines for playing music loud.
27: $5,000 if you take a dump on the bus.
2: I think it's probably less of a thing now in the world of earbuds.
27: Yeah.
2: Fewer people.
27: I don't know. Have you been to a store where someone's just listening to their music on the speakerphone?
2: Odd.
28: Talking.
27: Yeah.
28: Yeah.
2: I love the talking thing.
0: Talking real loud. They're holding their phone out in front of them.
23: Yeah.
0: In a, I don't see it. What shelf is it on? Stuff like that.
23: Yeah. Boy, at least that's about what they're doing.
0: Yeah,
27: I don't mind that as much. It's just when it's like, yeah, and then me and Teresa, we went down to the parking lot, and we were hanging out with Jen, and you're like, what?
2: And by the way, 90% chance they're talking to their sister. Have you noticed that? Whatever their people.
23: We're learning a little bit about
2: talking loud in the grocery store. Oh, I'm just talking to my sister.
0: Uh-huh. Okay.
2: It's a lady talking to her sister.
0: Yeah.
2: You know what I'm saying.
23: Well, I think
27: Pat, did you have a song? You
28: I did. To,
0: hey.
27: About Thanksgiving, Halloween,
2: if the dancing shoes fit.
23: It's about Halloween.
28: Yeah, Chick was talking about.
0: Huh?
28: Yeah, remember you were talking about hooking up at a Halloween party earlier.
0: I was.
28: Yeah.
0: Okay. I'm in. Yeah.
2: Yeah, we were talking
23: about
2: Halloween.
23: You want to save this for tomorrow, Pat?
27: Yeah, I would.
0: What are you talking about? News.
23: No, I remember Tom mentioning the dog and the cat.
0: Yeah, or the mouse and the bear.
28: So we'll sing about that.

0: Halloween party.
1: Thank you very much, Patty G. Now, once again, today an odd show because no ladies present. Miss Hooker and Christy Lee both out.
2: On the DL.
1: Yeah, so we'll see what happens tomorrow.
3: It's our periods. We could continue. We can't come in.
1: We could continue the sausage fest. But right now, let's go back to the Incogni news desk with Jeff Oskey.
4: A so-called protein maxing trend on social media has fitness influencers eating what they term boy kibble.
5: What is this?
4: Huh? Boy kibble refers to simple, fast, and easy meals that allow fitness-minded individuals to meet their protein goals.
1: Boy kibble sounds like a gay porno.
5: Boy kibble does sound like a Gary Glitter song.
4: Content creator Jackson Hadley shared his version of boy kibble, which involves frozen turkey burger patties over a bowl of rice topped with Chick-fil-A sauce.
2: Huh.
4: While some creators add vegetables to their versions of boy kibble, health experts worry that protein-obsessed carnivore-style diet craze neglects other important nutrients such as fiber, vitamin D, calcium, and potassium.
5: So don't just eat boy kibble.
4: Yeah.
2: All right, have a banana.
4: What do they got to give it?
5: Yes.
1: I just don't call it boy kibble.
5: No, yeah, not at all. No. Not at all.
1: It's embarrassing.
5: I'm with you. I don't like
2: it. It is embarrassing.
5: Yeah.
1: I'm having boy kibble.
5: Don't we need...
1: have a vegetable.
5: We need more dads out there pushing their sons around.
4: Right?
5: And I don't mean it in an awful way. I just mean if your son goes, I'm having a bowl of boy kibble.
2: That's right.
5: Smack it out of his hands.
4: Yeah.
2: Yes.
5: And go, no, you're not, ever again.
4: Yeah. If you're going to eat kibble, get on the floor and eat it off the floor, boy.
2: And after this, you're going to want to eat anything. You've got to put it in the blender because your jaw's going to be wide shut.
1: Do you ever know anybody that had that done?
2: I have not personally.
5: But he was a grown man.
1: Yeah, me too.
5: He had a severe underbite, and they corrected it when he was like in his late 40s, and his mouth was wired shut, I want to say, for like 6 months.
2: No way.
1: I actually bought a car from a guy.
2: Who had his jaw wired shut?
1: Yeah, and...
2: oh, you're really going to love this car.
1: I mean, really. And he had one tooth they took out in the front.
2: Sure.
5: Gotcha, yeah.
1: And a straw.
2: Mm-hmm.
1: Everything had to go in a blender. He said his favorite thing was spaghetti, but he had to carry around wire cutters.
5: Mm.
2: In the event that he
1: got sick to his stomach, he knew how to do two quick cuts.
4: I didn't even think about that.
5: Wow. Yeah,
1: this poor guy, he smashed his face in a car crash. That was not the car that I purchased from him, by the way. That would have been a bad sign.
2: It's only been wrecked one time by me.
1: It was a head-on collision, but it's fine. It's doing great. Well, thank you so much for joining us for our special Boy Fest today. We'll see what happens tomorrow. We'll still be here in the O'Reilly Auto Parts studios. 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
1: Rumors spreading around. 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You got a lot of nice girls.

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You can be patient about another 10 minutes. 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
13: We'll see more cloud cover in the area today with a few late day showers possible with highs in the upper 60s. Southeast winds from 5 to 10. Tonight with scattered showers, the lows near 61. Scattered showers Friday, cloudy and 66 with a light southeast wind. But more showers in the forecast Friday night will fall to 61. Though with showers Saturday, highs stay in the mid 60s. This is meteorologist Paul Trombley. Right now, 63.
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0: 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Def Leppard, Jack Emerson. 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
26: We'll see more cloud cover in the area today with a few late-day showers possible with highs in the upper 60s. Southeast winds from 5 to 10. Tonight with scattered showers, the lows near 61. Scattered showers Friday, cloudy and 66 with a light southeast wind. But more showers in the forecast Friday night will fall to 61. Though with showers Saturday, highs stay in the mid-60s. This is meteorologist Paul Trombley. Right now, 64.
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0: 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First, I'll tell you what's coming up on Saturday Night Vinyl. I hope you'll join myself and Rats Underground Records at 7 o'clock. We're going back to 1971 with our very own Alice Cooper. This one comes from deep in his attic. Their third studio album. It's called Love It to Death. Share the Love, starting at 7, Saturday night, with Rats Underground Records in Merle Hay Mall. 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
20: I don't need to hear anything from anybody. There's too much riding on my mind being locked in. Play offense, not defense. If you play hard and you play the game right, nobody really gets on you. They're going to boo you here and there, but if you show them that you care and that you're playing hard, that's what you need to do. 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

0: Des Moines Classic Rock, 95KGGO, Horizontal Bob on Noontime Nuggets. Thank you, Tony, at 809-9595. Tony knows what that song's about. If you don't, welcome back from your extended nap under a rock. Jack Emerson, the judge is coming. Yeah, here come the judge tomorrow morning at 9. Judges, Court Avenue, downtown, this week's sweet deal. Excellent sandwiches, including that Porta Torta tenderloin, which is up for nomination for the best tenderloin in Iowa. Try that. Anything else, half off. $50 certificates for just $25 to sit in court with the judge tomorrow morning on the Sweet Deals tab at KGGO.com.
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29: From the Extreme Roofing and Siding Weather Center, this is 95 KGGO Weather.
30: Daytime highs approaching 68 this afternoon under overcast skies with a slight chance of rain showers. Southeasterly winds 5 to 10 miles per hour. Rain showers likely tonight. Lows level off around 61. Cloudy skies expected. Highs around 66 tomorrow. Showers likely. I'm weatherology meteorologist Paul Trombley. Currently 66.
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0: Good Mornings Classic Rock, 95 KGGO. Feeling good. Sounding me. Jack Emerson. You can probably tell I was at the Valero last night watching the Yachtly Crew concert. Can't you? I've got to go back down to West Des Moines again tonight. My 50th high school reunion weekend kicks off tonight. We're going down to Valley Junction to get things started. And while we're down there, I'm going to take as many of my fellow grads over to Skylabs Audio as I can. You'll find Skylabs Audio down in Valley Junction. That's where you'll find Kevin, and Kevin will show you how to find everything. I mean everything in the latest and retro stereo equipment and more. 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Skylabs Audio, Valley Junction, West Des Moines, proud sponsor of Noontime Nuggets on KGGO.
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2: I'm Chris Jones. For decades, politicians have promised to clean up Iowa's water. 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
3: I'm Chris Jones, and I approve this message.
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0: Des Moines Classic Rock 95 KGGO Eagles, Jack Emerson. 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
30: Daytime highs approaching 68 this afternoon under overcast skies with a slight chance of rain showers. Southeasterly winds 5 to 10 miles per hour. Rain showers likely tonight. Lows level off around 61. Cloudy skies expected. Highs around 66 tomorrow. Showers likely. I'm weatherology meteorologist Paul Trombley. Currently 66.
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0: I'm Chris Jones. For decades, politicians have promised to clean up Iowa's water. Instead, we've gotten band-aids, voluntary programs, and PR stunts. It hasn't worked. Our rivers are contaminated and cancer rates are climbing. We have an agricultural system that too often protects powerful corporate interests while leaving farmers, taxpayers, and Iowa families to deal with the consequences. 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

0: Des Moines Classic Rock, 95KGGO with Journey, Jack Emerson. 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
5: 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For decades, politicians have promised to clean up Iowa's water. Instead, we've gotten band-aids, voluntary programs, and PR stunts. It hasn't worked. Our rivers are contaminated and cancer rates are climbing. We have an agricultural system that too often protects powerful corporate interests while leaving farmers, taxpayers, and Iowa families to deal with the consequences. 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
7: 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Right now, there's a 14-year-old at Aptitude Fitness learning to deadlift correctly. Meanwhile, a 43-year-old is learning why everything that used to work stopped working. Same building, same coaches. 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It's not too early. 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

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Jeremy Jacobs here, ready to roll on a Thursday afternoon, and I don't feel like wasting any time. I'm going to get down to business. I'm going to get you my personal favorite Tom Petty song. Here's You Don't Know How It Feels on 95K GGO.

0: 95K GG Des Moines Classic Rock with Steve Miller there. Jeremy Jacobs here. I want to send you on out to San Diego. I want you to be in the middle of the snake pit, Metallica's M72 tour. They've been doing this thing for like 3 years. They just keep adding to it. I'm a fan of it. If you haven't had an opportunity to get on out and check out all the action, it's two nights of amazing Metallica. Pretty much anything and everything you want to hear and then some. Going to be heard in this one. 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Again, the keyword through, THROUGH, through. Text that to 95819. 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
22: I'm Chris Jones. For decades, politicians have promised to clean up Iowa's water. Instead, we've gotten band-aids, voluntary programs, and PR stunts. It hasn't worked. Our rivers are contaminated and cancer rates are climbing. We have an agricultural system that too often protects powerful corporate interests while leaving farmers, taxpayers, and Iowa families to deal with the consequences. A vote for me is a vote for clean water.
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24: Do you remember who taught you how to lift weights? Most women don't have an answer. Or the answer is, some guy at my old gym. And he was wrong. Right now, there's a 14-year-old at Aptitude Fitness learning to deadlift correctly. Meanwhile, a 43-year-old is learning why everything that used to work stopped working. Same building, same coaches. Aptitude Fitness is a women's focused gym in Des Moines, built for women of every age and every stage. It's not too early. It's not too late. Come find out at Aptitude Fitness.
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29: Daytime highs approaching 68 this afternoon. Under overcast skies, winds out of the southeast, 5 to 10 miles per hour. Cloudy skies expected again tonight. Chance for showers. Lows level off around 61. Showers likely tomorrow. High temperatures reach up to 66. Overcast skies. I'm weatherology meteorologist Paul Trombley. Right now, it's 66 degrees.
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1: I'm Chris Jones. 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It hasn't worked. Our rivers are contaminated and cancer rates are climbing. We have an agricultural system that too often protects powerful corporate interests while leaving farmers, taxpayers, and Iowa families to deal with the consequences. 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

0: listening to 95KGGO. We are Des Moines Classic Rock. I am Jeremy Jacobs, and I got an opportunity for you to get on up out of Iowa for a little bit. I want to get you a dream resort getaway. Going to get you on down to your choice of one of 16 dream resorts all throughout Mexico. 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All you got to do is enter to win. It's simple. There's no text keywords, at least not yet with this one that's coming next week. 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There's no phone numbers to call, no phrase that pays. All you got to do is enter the hat now over at KGGO.com.
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Another sweet deal going live then. This week, Donut Land this week. Sweet deal, over 30 flavors of donuts. They got all kinds of other menu items as well as your coffee to get you going on the day. 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

0: Your Thursday afternoon, courtesy of ZZ Top on Des Moines Classic Rock 95K. GGO, Jeremy Jacobs here reminding you, September National Suicide Prevention Month. So I just want to give a quick shout out to anybody out there currently struggling with your mental health. If you are struggling with thoughts of suicide, please do yourself a favor, reach out. 988 is the phone number to call. You can also text that number if you are not comfortable talking to an actual person. But I implore you to seek the treatment options that are available out there for you. I did so when I was in your shoes and thought that I had no other options, or thought that I offered this world nothing more. Better off gone. And that's not the case. And that's not the case with you either. Trust me, this world is a better place with you in it. We're all brothers and sisters in the world of rock and roll. I want you to take care of yourself. I want you to focus on your mental health, and I'll focus on rocking with you after the break. We'll get it going with Van Halen next on 95KGGO.
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14: 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From the Extreme Roofing and Siding Weather Center, this is 95KGGO Weather.
15: Daytime highs approaching 68 this afternoon. Under overcast skies, southeasterly winds 5 to 10 miles per hour. Cloudy skies expected tonight. Chance of rain showers, lows level off around 61. Rain showers likely tomorrow. Daytime highs approaching 65. Cloudy skies expected. I'm weatherology meteorologist Paul Trombley. Right now, it's 66 degrees.
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0: Green Day on Des Moines, Classic Rock, 95K, GGO, Jeremy Jacobs here. I want to remind everybody what we got coming to your turntable this Saturday night. Another edition of Saturday Night Vinyl. This week, we're taking you all the way back to 1971. Get you our very own Alice Cooper, his third studio album from the Alice Cooper Band, you know, named after himself appropriately. But anyways, going to get you Love It to Death. You're going to hear it in its entirety Saturday night at 7 right here on Saturday Night Vinyl. 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
20: Good morning. Right now, we got a stalled vehicle on I-35. This one is going southbound by Corporate Woods Drive there on the right shoulder. But currently, our only issue, drive safe and have a great day.
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0: Des Moines Classic Rock 95 KGGO Skinner there. Jeremy Jacobs here. Happy Thursday, everybody. You did it. Tomorrow's Friday. The weekend's so close. 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But anywho, tomorrow's Friday. 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
3: 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Or the answer is, some guy at my old gym. 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Right now, there's a 14-year-old at Aptitude Fitness learning to deadlift correctly. Meanwhile, a 43-year-old is learning why everything that used to work stopped working. Same building, same coaches. 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It's not too early. It's not too late. Come find out at Aptitude Fitness.
4: 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It hasn't worked. Our rivers are contaminated and cancer rates are climbing. We have an agricultural system that too often protects powerful corporate interests while leaving farmers, taxpayers, and Iowa families to deal with the consequences. 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
31: A few slow spots out there right now. 35 north between Northwest 2nd and the Ryder Corner. Also, traffic levels starting to build on 235, both east and west.
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32: Chance for showers tonight. Otherwise, cloudy skies. Lows dip down to about 61. Winds out of the east, around 5 miles per hour. Cloudy skies expected again tomorrow. Rain showers likely. Daytime highs approaching 65. Overcast skies tomorrow night. Chance of rain showers. Lows dip down to about 61. I'm weatherology meteorologist Paul Trombley. Right now, 66.
33: 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Try anything once.
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Request going out to Stacy. Hit us up over at the Facebook page. If you got something that you want to hear in your Buzz Block, you can let me know anytime. 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

0: Do you remember who taught you how to lift weights? Most women don't have an answer. Or the answer is, some guy at my old gym. And he was wrong. Right now, there's a 14-year-old at Aptitude Fitness learning to deadlift correctly. Meanwhile, a 43-year-old is learning why everything that used to work stopped working. Same building, same coaches. Aptitude Fitness is a women's focused gym in Des Moines, built for women of every age and every stage. It's not too early. It's not too late. Come find out at Aptitude Fitness.
1: I'm Chris Jones. For decades, politicians have promised to clean up Iowa's water. Instead, we've gotten band-aids, voluntary programs, and PR stunts. It hasn't worked. Our rivers are contaminated and cancer rates are climbing. We have an agricultural system that too often protects powerful corporate interests while leaving farmers, taxpayers, and Iowa families to deal with the consequences. A vote for me is a vote for clean water.
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0: 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Hendrix on your 420 Buzz Block. Jeremy Jacobs ready with your 420 fail, where today I head on over to the world of the NFL, where they have apparently fined 49ers fullback Kyle Juszczyk $14,926 for what they deem to be engaging in an offensive demonstration when they claim that he celebrated a big play this past weekend against the Dolphins by pretending to chug a beer. The only problem with that, aside from the fact that the NFL is actually sponsored by a beer company, they have an official beer of the NFL. His nickname is Juice. And anyone watching that that's a fan and knows that knew exactly what he was doing. He's killing a juice box and having a good time while doing it. But the NFL will continue to stand for the No Fun League. You can fail story now over at the Facebook page. And then come right back. You're rocking right home. Kicks off with Scorpions next on 95. KGGO.
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8: 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Right now, there's a 14-year-old at Aptitude Fitness learning to deadlift correctly. Meanwhile, a 43-year-old is learning why everything that used to work stopped working. Same building, same coaches. 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It's not too early. It's not too late. 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
9: 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Our rivers are contaminated and cancer rates are climbing. We have an agricultural system that too often protects powerful corporate interests while leaving farmers, taxpayers, and Iowa families to deal with the consequences. 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
38: A few slow spots out there right now. 35 north between Northwest 2nd and the Ryder Corner. Also, traffic levels starting to build on 235, both east and west.
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I am Jeremy Jacobs. You are tuning in to the Rock and Ride Home, where you get an hour of uninterrupted music. So why am I doing that now? Let's get down to business and let's do that with the crew.

Judges on Court Avenue in Des Moines. This week's sweet deal, you can get $50 worth of guest certificates to spend for only $25. 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So make sure you get on out there, check that stuff out. While you were making a note to get your sweet deal tomorrow morning, I'm pushing buttons and I'm playing Great White on 95 KGGO.

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1: Slow conditions on 235 both directions between downtown and 35. 35 north and south, also slow conditions between Ryder Corner and 235.

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1: I'm Chris Jones. 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
1: 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It hasn't worked. 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
7: Slow conditions on 235 both directions between downtown and 35. 35 north and south, also slow conditions between Ryder Corner and 235.
6: From the Extreme Roofing and Siding Weather Center, this is 95KGGO Weather.
8: Chance for showers
9: tonight.
8: Otherwise, cloudy skies. Lows dip down to about 61. Winds out of the east, around 5 miles per hour. Cloudy skies expected again tomorrow. Rain showers likely. Daytime highs approaching 65. Overcast skies tomorrow night. Chance of rain showers. Lows dip down to about 61. I'm weatherology meteorologist Paul Trombley. Currently, it's 64 degrees.
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This sharp dressed man gonna have another keyword for you to win that trip on out to San Diego to check out Metallica on the M72 tour. 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

0: 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Jeremy Jacobs here. As promised, another keyword, another opportunity to get yourself in the running to win that trip on out to San Diego. Check out Metallica on the M72 tour. 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
24: Chance for showers tonight. Otherwise, cloudy skies. Lows dip down to about 61. Winds out of the east, around 5 miles per hour. Cloudy skies expected again tomorrow. Rain showers likely. Daytime highs approaching 65. Overcast skies tomorrow night. Chance of rain showers. Lows dip down to about 61. I'm Weatherology Meteorologist Paul Trombley. Currently, it's 64 degrees.
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Your opportunity to enter to win a trip to one of 16 dream resorts all throughout Mexico. We'll wait you there. Get your details, your chance to enter to win now at KGGO.com.

0: 95K GGO Des Moines Classic Rock. Jeremy Jacobs here. Let me talk to you. Yeah. Well, that does it for me, folks. My time spent with you on Thursday just about come to an end. Got a big time game going on tonight. Thursday night football action. Atlanta. Michael Penix Jr. getting the first start of the season. I'm sure Bijan Robinson's a little happy about that. Maybe open things up a little bit as they take on the Green Bay Packers. And I'm taking Atlanta in this one. Packers fans, hear me now, believe me later. And if I'm wrong, cool, you can let me know at me at it if you want. Anyways, but that's my pick for tonight and my pick for replacement right now. Making the hot tag, Steve Gorman coming in, going to take carry at 7 with Steve Gorman Rocks. And I leave you with the daily reminder that hard work pays off. Dreams come true. Bad times don't last, but bad guys do.
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2: Remember underage, we had beer in my car, and we were bowling. So we would go to the inside, come out, slam a beer, go back in. One time when we came out, the cops were there. Hey, well, what are you guys doing with this beer in your car? And I go, officer, we were trying to figure out the same thing. I left my windows down. When I came out from bowling, somebody had left this beer in my car.
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1: I'm Chris Jones. 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We have an agricultural system that too often protects powerful corporate interests while leaving farmers, taxpayers, and Iowa families to deal with the consequences. 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
1: I'm Chris Jones. 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Instead, we've gotten band-aids, voluntary programs, and PR stunts. It hasn't worked. Our rivers are contaminated and cancer rates are climbing. We have an agricultural system that too often protects powerful corporate interests while leaving farmers, taxpayers, and Iowa families to deal with the consequences. 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